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Are you ready? Hey, are you ready for this? Are you hanging on the edge of your seat? 94.1.

0: 94.1. 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John, Paul, George, Ringo.
1: Ladies and gentlemen, The Beatles.
2: I Dig a Pygmy by Charles Hawtrey and the Deaf Aids. Phase one in which Doris gets her oats.

Motown has built the potential for going on forever on a very solid foundation. And I wish them continued success and great happiness.

0: Hey, Theodore. Like, what are we gonna do tonight, man?
1: Theodore?
2: La tarde de 94.1.
0: Well, then, Slick, I said, what are we gonna do tonight, man?
1: I'm gonna get most out.
0: Oh, yeah, and do what?
1: Hang out.
2: Solo clásicos.

0: was fun.
1: Boys do fall in love.
2: Somos vintage.
1: Boys do fall in love.
2: Solo clásicos.

Somos vintage, somos vintage. I wanna be with you. Somos vintage. One ticket, please.

0: Hey, Theodore. Like, what are we gonna do tonight, man?
1: Theodore?
2: La tarde de 94.1.
3: Well, then, Slick, I said, what are we gonna do tonight, man?
1: I'm gonna get most out.
3: Oh, yeah, and do what?
1: Hang out.
2: Solo clásicos.

0: 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Get down. 94.1.
1: Baby, keep on. Keep on doing it. Right on.
0: It's time. Somos vintage.
1: Keep on doing it. Yeah, miss. 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
0: El regreso.
1: Yeah. Keep on, right on doing it.